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2: 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You know how to be a

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1: Good evening, ladies and gentlemen. I want to introduce the following number. But I must warn you, she's not for everyone. She will pierce your heart, and she will be your only obsession. So get ready for some heat. La Fama!
2: Thank you.

my show. Give it up for La Fama. Don't forget, be careful what you wish for.